0: don't see what she sees, but maybe it's 'cause I'm wearing your cologne.
1: Let's go.

0: 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When we all fall asleep, where do we go?
1: Listen.
0: Keep you in the dark. What had you expected? Me to make you my art and make you a star and get you connected. I'll meet you in the park. I'll be calm and collected. But we knew right from the start that you'd fall apart, cause I'm too expensive. Your talk would be something that shouldn't be said. Oh.

0: out of it.
1: Okay, well, I hope you like my mixtape.
2: Carolina Irales, al aire. En los 40 Ensenada, 96.9.